From Welland Canal to Niagara River. Jealous. I can't help it. From Lake Ontario to Lake Erie. 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

0: I'm John Tesh. We always have the latest information on our website, 105theriver.ca. We now know one of the best ways to protect your brain for life is to learn another language. Scientists from Trinity College, Dublin, studied brain activity in hundreds of adults and found that people who spoke multiple languages had brains that appeared significantly younger than their actual age. How much younger? People who spoke two languages had brains that looked about 6 years younger, three languages, 7 years younger, and people fluent in four languages had brains that appeared a whopping 13 years younger. For the study, the scientists used scans to measure how well different parts of the brain communicated with each other, which is a key marker of healthy aging. They found the biggest benefits came from becoming fluent in a second language early in life. But the researchers say it's never too late to start. And learning a new language forms new pathways in the brain, which will keep you cognitively strong. In fact, a report in the journal Neurology found that bilingual people develop dementia nearly 5 years later than those who spoke only one on average. So to help keep your brain younger for years to come, it's never too late to start learning another language.
1: Intelligence for your life.
0: Coming up, we need to be careful using fitness trackers that pinpoint our location. Makes sense, right? So a lot of apps track a person's route as they ride their bike or go for a run. But there's a big problem with this. Thieves and stalkers, many of them are tracking our fitness activity as well. I'll tell you what to do today to stay safe.

0: 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All right, one short break, and then we're back with a whole lot of great music coming up next.
1: Hey, it's John Tesh. 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
1: 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All right, so previously on this radio show, we told you to be careful using fitness trackers that pinpoint your location because many apps track a person's route as they ride their bike or go for a run and post the info to social media. That way, our friends can see our progress and cheer us on. Here's the problem. If your social media profile is set to public, thieves can track your fitness activity too. And since many apps create maps of your jogging and biking routes, thieves likely also know where you live. Security experts say it's another reminder to lock down the privacy settings on your social media accounts. If you do use a fitness tracking app, think twice about broadcasting your activity. 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
3: 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Here we go with some exercise intel and runners just for you. Here's how to have stronger foot muscles and better posture and balance so your legs don't carry the whole burden. Walk barefoot right after your run. Studies show walking 100 meters barefoot after a run will strengthen foot muscles, improve your posture and balance, and reduce your risk for injuries. It's because our shoes trick the brain into thinking your feet aren't working hard enough, so your legs have to pick up the slack. But walking barefoot corrects that brain glitch. So go for a run, then take off your shoes, walk barefoot for 100 meters.
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1: All right, Gib, this is for you. Next time you have an important decision to make, you're always making important decisions.
2: Oh, man.
1: Which kid's soccer game to go to? Which game to referee? How many of these pieces? There's a lot. You have to make a lot of decisions. According to research published in the Journal of Consumer Psychology, lighting will make you think more rationally and negotiate better. That means dim the lights.
2: Okay.
1: It's because we feel less emotional when we're not under the bright lights.
2: And so you can make a more forward-thinking decision, a better... It's like
1: all the cop shows you see, right?
2: Yeah. Well, in the cop show, they have everything is dark except for the one light on the guy. Under the hot light. The dim lights will help you be more rational. I like that idea. I actually do work. I love indirect lighting, and I talk about this on the show all the time. I like to have the lights that don't actually shine directly onto my desk. Permeate my workspace, and I do that anytime.
1: The LED thing, right?
2: I have LED lights that bounce off the wall and then light up the space with colored lights.
1: I tell you what, Gib is really onto something, because if you go to Amazon and you search LED, you can get an app. And they're, some of them are like $30.
2: Yeah.
1: Maybe a little more.
2: And you can change the color.
1: You can change the color,
2: mood.
1: Everything. Yeah.
2: Oh, yeah. Yeah. It's absolutely.
1: Okay. Forgot what we were talking about. Oh, important decision to make. You just dim the lights or get one of those LED things.
2: Dim the lights from your phone. There's an app for that.
1: For those of you who remember Donna Summer, I think that's a dim all the lights, sweet darling. Tonight's going to be something.
2: Yeah. All right. All I know is love to love you, baby.
1: That's enough.

0: This is the John Tesh Radio Show, worldwide and on your radio on 105.1 The River. John Tesh with you, and look at this. The topic of the moment is creativity. We tend to have our most creative ideas right around mid-morning. Now, this is according to Cornell University neurologist Dr. David Perlmutter. He recommends taking advantage of that creative brain power surge by making your environment totally quiet for half an hour, say between 10 and 10:30 a.m. He says that half hour of quiet will help increase communication between 11 different areas of your brain, which can boost your concentration and productivity by more than 67%. As an added bonus, the 30 minutes of quiet will boost your mood for the next 2 hours. So grab a pair of earplugs, get ready for a surge of creativity.
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1: Coming up, this is important, and you want to spread this around to your friends and family members. A crime reporter is now saying a lot of burglars will knock on your door before breaking in, and if you respond, they'll always have a cover story ready. I'm going to tell you which phrases to listen for next.

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1: It's a fact that on average, burglars don't always break in the middle of the night, and sometimes they knock on your door in the middle of the day. Reporter Lori Fulbright has been researching crime for 30 years now. She says most break-ins happen on weekdays between 9 in the morning and 3:30 in the afternoon, when criminals assume that a lot of people are at work or at school. Usually, they're looking for a house that's empty, but a burglar may knock

0: on your door to see who's home and start a simple conversation. Perhaps they'll ask, is David home, if nobody named David lives there? Another favorite, I'm looking for my lost dog. Or they'll claim they're a delivery driver looking for the right address. Fulbright's advice, never open the door for somebody you don't know. Instead, talk through the closed door so they know somebody's home, and then end the conversation. Don't stay silent, because then they'll assume the house is empty and look for a way in. Instead, call out something like, honey, somebody's at the door, even if you don't have a honey. Or if a kid is home alone, have them shout, hey, dad, somebody's at the door. More often than not, the burglar will move on to another home.
1: Intelligence for your life.
0: And coming up, we've talked about gardening and how it can make you happier. And now, the University of Florida says it can also reduce your risk for cancer. I'll tell you about the link between gardening and cancer prevention.

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0: 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Hang on tight, because on the other side, we got nothing but Niagara's best music coming right up.
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4: 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It's all right here on 105.1 The River. You know us, we've talked a lot about gardening over the years, and now we know it can really make us happier and also reduce our risk for cancer. Seriously? Yeah. A study conducted by the University of Florida focusing on a group of women who attended gardening classes twice a week. Those who felt sad or had high levels of stress, they reduced their levels of anxiety, depression, and stress while gardening. Also, another study by the University of Colorado found that planting your own food leads to people eating more fiber-rich fruits and vegetables, as well as exercising more. It's a big deal because both of those things will strengthen your immune function and reduce your risk of cancer. And here's some bonus intel I have for you. Two of the easiest vegetables to grow, even for beginners, I can actually grow these. First is lettuce. It's in my backyard. You can find seeds in almost any general store. They're very inexpensive. You can even grow it in pots and window boxes because the roots are shallow. And the second easiest vegetable to grow that not even I can kill is green beans. From seed to harvest, they only take 2 months. Enjoy. Left the

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0: 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We're going to take a quick break, then back to the music that moves you. You'll hear more of Niagara's best music in moments.
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3: I hope your evening's going well, and thank you for spending part of it with me. I'm John Tesh on 105.1 The River. How many trees are on the street where you live? 10 or more? That's good news. Those trees bring a bump in well-being that's similar to being years younger or thousands of dollars richer. How does this work? A study in the journal Environmental Health found that people who lived in wooded areas near parks or on tree-lined streets, they had lower cortisol levels, the stress hormone, of course, as well as lower blood pressure and more activity in the parasympathetic nervous system, which calms us down. But even if you live in a concrete jungle, you can still get the green leafy benefits by spending just 3 days and 2 nights in a wooded area, like on a camping trip.

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0: Lots of great music and information you can use every day. It's the John Tesh Radio Show on 105.1 The River. All right, snorers, and I count my... listen, I'm not counting myself among you, but my wife is counting me among you, okay? So let's just get that out of the way. Anyway, here are some things to strengthen your throat muscles. It's going to be a little noisy for everybody else, but apparently this works. You play... This is according to Swiss researchers, so you know it's going to be weird. You play the kazoo or the harmonica or the flute for 20 minutes a day. So these things will cut sleep apnea episodes in half within 4 months. It turns out that playing the wind instrument tightens the muscles needed to keep your airways open while you sleep. And they also say you can sing, but I think it's really funnier if you just play a kazoo or the harmonica.
1: I mean, it's just a great way of working out the muscles, like you said, that would open up and let you not snore. I have a way of knowing that I'm about to get sick, by the way, and that is if I'm told by my family that I've been snoring. After one night of snoring, I know that within the next few days, I'm going to be sick.
0: Yeah.
1: Because it means that the congestion is coming, even if I don't notice it yet. And so I'm going to start humming and stuff and take that away from my family being able to hit me while I'm sleeping.
0: I know that if I decide to play the kazoo as a solution to this, it will definitely stop me from snoring. Because once I'm like 20 minutes into the kazoo, my Italian wife is going to stab me in the throat, and I will not be snoring anymore.
1: You won't be breathing.
0: That's what you, let alone works snoring. Like a charm. Anyway, to strengthen your throat muscles to stop you from snoring, play the kazoo, the harmonica, or the flute, even sing for 20 minutes a day.

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0: You found a great way to spend your evening. 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Welcome to the John Tesh Radio Show, Intelligence for Your Life. I want to tell you about a new study which has found that men who pose with dogs in their dating app photos are more likely to be looking for a long-term relationship. This is fascinating. It's according to a study conducted by evolutionary psychologist Marianne Fisher and published in the journal Evolutionary Psychological Science. So for her study, Dr. Fisher analyzed thousands of dating profiles from both men and women, asking the respondents if they were looking for long-term relationships or short-term flings. 80% of men who were searching for something serious had a dating app photo featuring a dog. 80%. The guys who were looking for something casual were more likely to pose displaying their muscles, motorcycles, boats, and big fish that they caught. Fisher says, pictures featuring dogs subconsciously signal that a man is trustworthy and responsible. And not only is a dog a financial investment, it's an investment in life. The dog is counting on its human to keep it alive and well. Dr. Fisher says, by showing a dog photo, men are sending the message that they're willing to do the same thing in a relationship. Invest in it.
1: Intelligence for Your Life with John Tesh.
0: Coming up, whether you're angry, blue, or just worn out, you can change your mood simply by changing your diet. So in a moment, I'll tell you how biochemist Dr. Sean Talbot says you can do this. Switch your mood with food science.

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That's right, the station of summer itself. This is 105.1 The River. Do you have any idea how much we had to pay to be an official sponsor for the entire season of summer? You know how many other companies wanted that?

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1: Good piece of my health and wellness files. And whether you are angry, blue, anxious, or just tired right now, the key to changing your mood, it's as simple as changing your diet. So here we go with a quick list of better mood foods from nutritional biochemist Dr. Sean Talbot. First, if you're anxious or blue, order a shot of espresso and then make sure you put a splash of milk in there. The caffeine in the espresso will give you more energy in minutes, and then the proteins in the milk, the peptides, will help increase neuron activity in your brain. Dr. Talbot says the combination is proven to lift your mood without making you jittery. And then if you're tired and dragging, eat some red grapes. Yep, according to the Journal of Alternative and Complementary Medicine, grapes, they contain antioxidants known as OPCs, which provide instant energy. In fact, there's something called the Piper Fatigue Scale. When researchers used it to measure participants' fatigue levels before and after consuming grapes, fatigue level was cut in half after they ate a handful of grapes.
2: Intelligence for your life with John Tesh.
0: And just ahead, we'll answer this question once and for all. If you're trying to lose weight, do you really need to step on the scale every day? I'll tell you what researchers from the Obesity Society have to say about this next.

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4: 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How about Taylor Swift? $26 million she gives away for what? 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And Somber is looking for the perfect lady in his life. And I understand he's using AI to find her. All the hits. And yes, there is a new number one this week. Stay with me. D's here to please this week, heading for number one.
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8: Okay, here's that question again. And Gib and I were talking about this just the other day. To step on the scale or not to step on the scale, what's your decision? And I've told you before that every morning, at the same time, I step on the scale just to check things out. Well, if you're trying to drop pounds, the experts are now saying get on the scale 4 to 5 times a week. This is now according to the Obesity Society, who has studied this. They found that people who weighed themselves 4 times a week lost more weight than those who weighed themselves less. That's because checking the scale regularly increases motivation by helping people monitor their progress more closely. I really agree with this. If you notice you gained a pound or two, you can make a correction before things get out of hand. Also, noticing a weight gain makes people more likely to exercise the next day and eat better to get on track. So remember, if you're trying to lose weight, again from the Obesity Society, getting on the scale 4 times a week is the magic number. Now, of course, you probably already know this instinctively, but you should not be weighing yourself at different times of the day. So in the morning, when you go to the bath, use the bathroom, and then weigh yourself at the same time every day, just so you can have a baseline.
9: Intelligence for your life with John Tesh.

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1: Here's this question again. We have new intel on it. Which is better, showering in the morning or showering at night? As it turns out, they both do come with distinct advantages. So I'll take you through this. For example, Harvard psychology professor Dr. Shelley Carson says, if you have a big day and you want to perform your best and be your most creative, shower in the morning. We're most likely to have a eureka moment in the shower. You may come up with an idea that'll catapult your day in the right direction from the get-go. Now, the reason we have those moments of inspiration in the shower is because the pounding water puts us in an alpha brainwave state where we're relaxed but alert. And because we're going through the motions of washing our hair or sudsing up, part of our brain is distracted. This allows some of our cognitive processes to relax, opening up our subconscious to work on things in the background. And a relaxed brain is more likely to have flashes of insight. So when should you shower at night? If you have trouble sleeping. This is according to sleep specialist and our friend Dr. Christopher Winter, because after you get out of a hot shower, over the next hour or so, your body temperature will drop. That will prompt the body to release sleep hormones. Showers also lower our output of stress chemicals. And as you know, stress is the enemy

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0: 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We're loading up the next set of Niagara's best music. 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
4: John Tesh with Give Gerard. We're going to talk about some relationship intel because, of course, we're experts on that.
3: Nope.
4: So anyway, from the experts, from therapist Kim Blackham, next time you're having a disagreement with your spouse or partner or you're trying to make a decision about an issue, take a walk together in the same direction. Mm-hmm. The very act of walking the same direction helps you to feel as though you're on the same team and you want the same result. I find this fascinating. I'm usually running behind my wife, as you know.
5: But it's good for a lot of reasons. So one is, to your point, you're going in the same direction, and that creates a sense of unity, whether you like it or not.
4: Right.
5: So our brains, I say this all the time, we have little lizard brains inside of our big prefrontal cortex. And that lizard brain can't help but make horrible, basic associations. And that is walking in the same direction on the same team. Like, right. That's in your brain. So we can't help but deal with that. That's good. The other thing is the benefits of just straight up walking, regardless of with your partner or not, are so myriad. We report on them all the time. It's better for your mood. It's great for, it's actually better to walk consistently throughout the day than it is to do an intense workout for an hour a day. So taking 10 minutes every hour, every couple of hours, and going on a nice neighborhood walk, that is better for your brain and your body than a big intense workout in the morning. So you're going to feel better about yourself. It's going to give you the endorphins. And if you walk for 90 minutes plus, new research suggests that you're actually less likely to have depression and suicidal thoughts.
4: Yeah, absolutely.
5: So you're going to feel better, and you can't help but feel better along with your spouse or partner if you are doing these walks for those reasons.
4: Amen.

0: 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Making you the smartest person in the room, and yes, I'm learning right along with you. We're all bathing here in intelligence for your life, thanks to our researchers finding all this great intel to share with you. Here's a quick tip you can share with your friends. Use it yourself. I will too. If you tend to feel anxious, just eat more spinach. Popeye was onto something. Spinach has a trio of nutrients that calm the amygdala, the brain's emotional center, and ground zero for anxiety, by the way. So spinach contains vitamin K, beta carotene, and also magnesium. And the Yale University research says, don't miss this, eating 1 cup of raw spinach or a half cup of cooked spinach every day can reduce your anxiety by 50% in just 3 days. That's just from eating more spinach.
1: Now that's intelligence for your life.
0: Just ahead, during a physical exam, doctors normally check your weight and give you a blood test. But now researchers from Duke University say doctors should also add a test to measure your walking speed. Explain why the pace at which we walk says more about our overall health and wellness than most traditional tests.

0: your source for everything Niagara. 105.1, The River. I've told you a few times, based on many different sets of data, that one of the best indicators of our health and well-being is our walking speed, because generally speaking, faster walkers are healthier and live significantly longer than people who walk more slowly. This comes from a Duke University study that lasted 40 full years. Researchers measured basic health factors for each study subject, like their blood pressure and weight and fitness level, as well as their IQ, memory, and learning ability. And then researchers compared that data to each person's normal walking pace to see if any patterns stood out. One did. At every age, a naturally faster walking pace was associated with better physical and cognitive health, plus a significantly slower rate of aging. Now, my wife's going to live forever. The reason, because walking requires lots of coordination between our heart and lungs and brain and muscles. If there's a breakdown in any of those systems, it triggers a domino effect that ultimately slows our walking pace. That's why researchers say future health checkups should include a gait speed test. As this new study shows, our walking pace offers a very accurate, non-invasive measure of our overall health and wellness.
1: Intelligence for your life.
0: And coming up, we'll have a dose of relationship intel from psychiatrist Dr. Amy Banks. She says there are three words you can speak to your partner that will help you bond and feel more connected. The three magic relationship words are next.

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0: 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Don't miss what's coming up next.
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2: 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There's so much going on. How about Taylor Swift? $26 million she gives away for what? We'll get into that on D's Sleaze. And Somber is looking for the perfect lady in his life. And I understand he's using AI to find her. All the hits. And yes, there is a new number one this week. Stay with me. D's here to please this week, heading for number one.
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5: Hey, it's John Tesh, and here's something fun to do. 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And your smart speaker will immediately play 105.1 The River. From our dating and relationship files, if you want to feel more connected to your partner, I have a few things to say to them. This comes from psychiatrist Dr. Amy Banks from Wellesley College. First, tell your partner, you get me. Dr. Banks says that's a way of confirming how right you are for each other, and your partner will take pride in that. Another thing to say to feel more connected to your partner, thank you for taking care of that. Dr. Banks says gratitude motivates your partner to be the best they can be. And studies show expressing gratitude makes you feel closer to your significant other as well. Another thing to say to your partner, you may not know how to load the dishwasher properly, but you're still the best. Playfully taking jabs at your partner, as long as there's affection behind it, is known as unconditional positive regard. That's big. Unconditional positive regard. It's when we show our partner we see their flaws and see them realistically, but love them anyway. It encourages people to be more authentic around each other, which will strengthen your bond.
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I'm John Tesh, and if you're looking for something to do in the Niagara area, we always have the latest information on our website. 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
1: Niagara's number one source for local news, great music, and the personalities you know and love. 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Time for some sleep intelligence, and this is simple. 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
1: We've talked before about renting. I mean, you know, back in the day, you know, when I was in college, I rented. I mean, it was rent to buy, right?
2: Yeah.
1: Rented a piano.
2: RTO, rent to own.
1: Rent to own, yeah, right. But now, nowadays, everybody's renting everything. So yeah. According to a study in the New York Times, a growing number of people prefer renting almost everything. And you can even rent clothing or furniture. Clothing, it's amazing. From apps like Furnish, F-E-R-N-I-S-H. You can rent appliances, luggage, pressure washers. I'm in on that.
3: Yeah.
1: You can even rent a Halloween costume now.
2: Look, and these companies, they figured out those perfect price points. Because it used to be, look, I like to go jet skiing as much as the next guy.
1: I know you don't.
2: But if you're going to go out, I love to jet ski. Everybody loves a jet ski. It's
1: okay,
2: fun.
1: All right.
2: But you go and you do the little thing at the beach, and it's very expensive. And then you think, oh, I can just buy one. But then you've got a jet ski. And you're only going like three times a year.
1: Like the Effigans.
2: Yeah, I know. Yeah, that's exactly what I'm thinking of. You're only going like three times a year. Now you feel obligated to jet ski. It ruins all the fun. If you go and find a good like wholesale renter and you just rent it regularly, it's good. So then you can just go jet skiing when you feel like it. Here's the other thing. Planned obsolescence has done this to people.
1: Yes.
2: Where you just spent, you know, $3,000 on a new washer dryer set, and it was state of the art. And then next year they come out with the one thing that you wish that it had.
1: Right.
2: And the next year they come out with the one thing. If you rent it, you're spending way less money, and you can deal with the planned obsolescence.
1: Right.
2: And if you find one that you really like, a lot of these companies will let you buy it afterwards.
1: Yeah. I can't survive the fall off the jet ski at 30 miles an hour.
2: I don't think you should be jet skiing. I'm just using jet skis as an example of something that you probably don't want to own.
1: Okay.

0: 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I'm John Tesh, bringing you the tips to win your day and Niagara's best music. 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So listen, as an extra way to protect yourself in your home, blur it out in the street view function on Google Maps. I've never seen this. It is really important. So listen, law enforcement officials say criminals are casing homes on Google Maps. Stalkers and criminals can use the street view tool to look at your home without actually being there in person. They can see which homes are hidden from view by bushes or where the windows and doors are, so they know how to break in. How do you blur your home? You just find your property on Google Maps and click on Report a Problem on the upper left corner of the screen. You'll need to answer a few questions, but then you can choose what you want Google to blur, from your whole house to the cars in the driveway to trees and bushes out front or any faces that happen to be in the street view image. Once you blur something on street view, it is blurred permanently. This is a great suggestion, right?
1: Intelligence for your life.
0: Coming up, if you love sipping your coffee slowly, you probably have to keep reheating it to keep it hot, right? That's me. But your microwave is actually sabotaging the flavor, say the experts. So in a moment, I'll tell you why your coffee turns bitter with every reheat. Stand by.

0: back.
1: Eyes on the road and mind on your goals. 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I'm John Tesh on 105.1 The River.
2: So does this sound familiar? You make a nice hot cup of coffee in the morning, but after about 30 minutes, it's lukewarm. So you pop it in the microwave and heat it back up. But it never tastes as good. 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You can preheat your mug with hot water before pouring it in your coffee. But the best solution is to use an insulated travel mug, even if you're not traveling anywhere. 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

0: However you're spending these early hours, we appreciate you spending them with us. 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
1: It's time for a new vocabulary term. It's decade daydreaming, and it's something we've all done. It refers to feeling nostalgic for times in the past that you didn't necessarily live through, like in the 1980s when TV shows like Happy Days kicked off a 50s craze. And today, it's something you can find all over social media. For example, young adults from Generation Z, born in the 2000s, are increasingly posting videos featuring relics they've discovered for the first time, including music from the 70s, hairstyles from the 80s, and TV shows that originally aired while they were still in diapers. According to psychologist Dr. Christine Baccio, every generation does some decade daydreaming at some point, because when teenagers start trying to forge their own identity, they often look to the past and recreate or reimagine those trends. It's especially true if the era the trend comes from is a time that seems simpler compared to the present, which explains why a lot of young adults are really into vinyl records, VHS tapes, and landline telephones right now. No kidding. There it is. Decade daydreaming.
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0: John Tesh here. 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
1: As promised, here we go with one of the easiest ways to be well-liked and make other people happy. You just ask more questions. Harvard Business School finds that people feel most comfortable when they're talking about themselves. I agree. It's the topic we know most about, right? And when people ask us questions, we feel fascinating because somebody is interested in us. In a pair of studies, Harvard researchers tested the effect of asking questions on likability in both casual conversations and on speed dates. And they found that people who asked more questions were better liked by their conversation partners and more likely to get second dates. And the most powerful questions were follow-ups. They show the person asking is actually listening, absorbing what they've been told, and then asking for more. Questions are also a key way to fight loneliness, because when people take the time to listen and ask what's going on, we feel like somebody truly cares and we feel less lonely. So next time you're talking to a friend or somebody new, ask questions, listen, and be very curious.

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Check. Cold drink? 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The river? Loud. It's the 105 days of summer in Niagara on 105.1 The River.

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1: All right, my friends, I found you an easy path to improve your mood. And it doesn't matter that we're not exactly Van Gogh. Doing anything artistic will improve our mood. It could be painting, drawing, sculpting, decoupage, knitting, playing a little piano. Doing anything artistic will pull you right out of a bad mood. This is the latest research from Northern Arizona University. In their study, when people created art, even if they didn't consider themselves artistic, they felt happier. They felt less stressed. It turns out art distracts us from negative thinking. The repetitive movement involves triggers of a relaxation response. Yeah, art will improve your mood.

From Niagara to Fort Erie. Thorold, Welland, anywhere. Niagara's best music is right here, 105.1 The River.

0: thank you for listening to the John Tesh Radio Show in the wee small hours of the morning. We're glad you're here. I hope your morning is going well. I'm John Tesh, and you're listening to 105.1 The River. All right. Time for some exercise intel. I'm John Tesh with you. And if you're exercising with weights, don't do it alone. That's according to the Journal of Strength and Conditioning Research. The study found that people working out with others felt the exercise was easier and they were able to lift heavier weights and do more repetitions. It has to do with what's called social facilitation. That's the tendency to perform better when you know you're being watched. Like when you try harder in an exercise class, when the instructor is walking around the room, watching your moves, you know the feeling. It's because we're wired to respond to the presence of other people. They can help us dig deeper and help make execution and exertion feel easier. And here's a weird sidebar to this. A decades-old study from the University of Michigan found that cockroaches were able to sprint more quickly if other cockroaches were watching from the sidelines. Now when you're at the gym, you can tell this story and say, yeah, it's the cockroach effect. Let me tell you all about it.
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0: And coming up, if you need another reason to finally try that Spanish or Italian class, new research now shows it's not only one of the best workouts you can give your brain, it can actually slow down brain.

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1: We now know one of the best ways to protect your brain for life is to learn another language. Scientists from Trinity College, Dublin, studied brain activity in hundreds of adults and found that people who spoke multiple languages had brains that appeared significantly younger than their actual age. How much younger? People who spoke two languages had brains that looked about 6 years younger, three languages, 7 years younger, and people fluent in four languages had brains that appeared a whopping 13 years younger. For the study, the scientists used scans to measure how well different parts of the brain communicated with each other, which is a key marker of healthy aging. They found the biggest benefits came from becoming fluent in a second language early in life. But the researchers say it's never too late to start. And learning a new language forms new pathways in the brain, which will keep you cognitively strong. In fact, a report in the journal Neurology found that bilingual people develop dementia nearly 5 years later than those who spoke only one on average. So to help keep your brain younger for years to come, it's never too late to start learning another language.
2: Intelligence for your life.
1: Coming up, we need to be careful using fitness trackers that pinpoint our location. Makes sense, right? So a lot of apps track a person's route as they ride their bike or go for a run. But there's a big problem with this. Thieves and stalkers, many of them are tracking our fitness activity as well. I'll tell you what to do today to stay safe.

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1: All right, so previously on this radio show, we told you to be careful using fitness trackers that pinpoint your location because many apps track a person's route as they ride their bike or go for a run and post the info to social media. That way, our friends can see our progress and cheer us on. Here's the problem. If your social media profile is set to public, thieves can track your fitness activity too. And since many apps create maps of your jogging and biking routes, thieves likely also know where you live. Security experts say it's another reminder to lock down the privacy settings on your social media accounts. If you do use a fitness tracking app, think twice about broadcasting your activity. You never know who's watching.
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1: 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I'm John Tesh, and this is 105.1 The River.
2: Attention, bacon lovers, and I count myself among you, but I may have to change my ways. Turns out our taste for salty cured meats could be wrecking our skin. Research has now found that nitrates, sulfites, and sodium in bacon can trigger inflammation, and that inflammation could damage your skin, leading to everything from rosacea to acne to even wrinkles. And since the average person eats 18 pounds of bacon a year, it could very well be the reason our skin is acting up. Now, you can't switch from bacon to sausage and think the problems will go away, because processed meats in general are loaded with sodium and nitrates. So does it mean you can't have any? No, you can still get your bacon fixed, but according to the British Medical Journal, no more than 0.7 ounces a day. That is, one strip of bacon a day, or a sausage the size of a baby carrot. Wow, ouch. Or one thin slice of ham, or one-fifth of a burger. Yikes.
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1: Here we go with some exercise intel and runners just for you. Here's how to have stronger foot muscles and better posture and balance so your legs don't carry the whole burden. Walk barefoot right after your run. Studies show walking 100 meters barefoot after a run will strengthen foot muscles, improve your posture and balance, and reduce your risk for injuries. It's because our shoes trick the brain into thinking your feet aren't working hard enough, so your legs have to pick up the slack. But walking barefoot corrects that brain glitch. So go for a run, then take off your shoes, walk barefoot for 100 meters.
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Don't you know during this difficult time we could all use a helping hand? When you have questions and you don't know who to call, just dial 211. That number will connect you to dozens of social services, government agency, and lots of personal helplines. If you need help and you don't know who to call, just dial 211. It's free and it's available 24 hours a day. Taking heart in our community, we're 105.1 The River. I'm John Tesh, and thank you for making me a part of your early routine. We have the music and the intelligence to start your day right on 105.1 The River. John Tesh with you, and look at this. The topic of the moment is creativity. We tend to have our most creative ideas right around mid-morning. Now, this is according

0: David Perlmutter. He recommends taking advantage of that creative brain power surge by making your environment totally quiet for half an hour, say between 10 and 10:30 a.m. He says that half hour of quiet will help increase communication between 11 different areas of your brain, which can boost your concentration and productivity by more than 67%. As an added bonus, the 30 minutes of quiet will boost your mood for the next 2 hours. So grab a pair of earplugs, get ready for a surge of creativity.
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0: Coming up, this is important, and you want to spread this around to your friends and family members. A crime reporter is now saying a lot of burglars will knock on your door before breaking in, and if you respond, they'll always have a cover story ready. I'm going to tell you which phrases to listen for next. Whoa.

From Well and Canal to Niagara River. Way you got me on in my head. From Lake Ontario to Lake Erie. 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

0: I'm John Teschner. If you're just starting your day, remember, you've got this. I'll be here with all the tips you need on 105.1 The River.
1: It's a fact that on average, burglars don't always break in the middle of the night, and sometimes they knock on your door in the middle of the day. Reporter Lori Fulbright has been researching crime for 30 years now. She says most break-ins happen on weekdays between 9 in the morning and 3:30 in the afternoon, when criminals assume that a lot of people are at work or at school. Usually they're looking for a house that's empty, but a burglar may knock on your door to see who's home and start a simple conversation. Perhaps they'll ask, "Is David home?" if nobody named David lives there. Another favorite, "I'm looking for my lost dog." Or they'll claim they're a delivery driver looking for the right address. Fulbright's advice, never open the door for somebody you don't know. Instead, talk through the closed door so they know somebody's home, and then end the conversation. Don't stay silent, because then they'll assume the house is empty and look for a way in. Instead, call out something like, "Honey, somebody's at the door," even if you don't have a honey. Or if a kid is home alone, have them shout, "Hey, Dad, somebody's at the door." More often than not, the burglar will move on to another home.
2: Intelligence for your life.
1: And coming up, we've talked about gardening and how it can make you happier. And now, the University of Florida says it could also reduce your risk for cancer. I'll tell you about the link between gardening and cancer prevention next.

0: hope your morning is off to an intelligent start. I'm John Tesh, keeping you informed and inspired on 105.1 The River.
1: You know us, we've talked a lot about gardening over the years, and now we know it can really make us happier and also reduce our risk for cancer. Seriously? Yeah. A study conducted by the University of Florida focusing on a group of women who attended gardening classes twice a week. Those who felt sad or had high levels of stress, they reduced their levels of anxiety, depression, and stress while gardening. Also, another study by the University of Colorado found that planting your own food leads to people eating more fiber-rich fruits and vegetables, as well as exercising more. It's a big deal because both of those things will strengthen your immune function and reduce your risk of cancer. And here's some bonus intel I have for you. Two of the easiest vegetables to grow, even for beginners, I can actually grow these. First is lettuce. It's in my backyard. You can find seeds at almost any general store. They're very inexpensive. You can even grow it in pots and window boxes because the roots are shallow. And the second easiest vegetable to grow that not even I can kill is green beans. From seed to harvest, they only take 2 months. Enjoy.

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0: Whether you're hitting the gym or heading into the office, thank you for choosing the station that builds a better you. I'm John Tesh with Niagara's best music and the intelligence you need. 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
1: Want to hit you with some very revealing travel intelligence. You know, it's not the boredom of being on an airplane that makes the trip exhausting. And although traveling can be stressful, that's not the reason we're so drained when we get to our destination. Here we go with the real science-based reasons traveling is so tiring. It is the altitude, first of all. That's according to Cornell University ergonomics expert, Alan Hedge. He says even though the cabin is pressurized, it's still like being on the top of an 8,000-foot mountain. It's like going from sea level to Vail, Colorado in 20 or 30 minutes. It means your brain isn't absorbing as much energizing oxygen, and that can make you feel sluggish and unfocused. Plus, when a plane takes off, it doesn't take in any fresh air until it's fully airborne. And the recirculated air can add to your sleepy feeling. Also, the G-force when a plane takes off can have a sedating effect, too. I've experienced this. The constant vibrations and noise transmitted to your body and brain has a wearing, fatiguing effect. So really, plane travel is the perfect time to take a nap. One more thing to note.

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0: Whatever your morning looks like, we're glad to be a part of it. I'm John Tesh, bringing you the tips to win your day and Niagara's best music. 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
1: How many trees are on the street where you live? 10 or more? That's good news. Those trees bring a bump in well-being that's similar to being years younger or thousands of dollars richer. How does this work? A study in the journal Environmental Health found that people who lived in wooded areas near parks or on tree-lined streets, they had lower cortisol levels, the stress hormone, of course, as well as lower blood pressure and more activity in the parasympathetic nervous system, which calms us down. But even if you live in a concrete jungle, you can still get the green leafy benefits by spending just 3 days and 2 nights in a wooded area, like on a camping trip.

0: For your life, I want to tell you about a new study which has found that men who pose with dogs in their dating app photos are more likely to be looking for a long-term relationship. This is fascinating. It's according to a study conducted by evolutionary psychologist Marianne Fisher and published in the journal Evolutionary Psychological Science. So for her study, Dr. Fisher analyzed thousands of dating profiles from both men and women, asking the respondents if they were looking for long-term relationships or short-term flings. 80% of men who were searching for something serious had a dating app photo featuring a dog. 80%. The guys who were looking for something casual were more likely to pose displaying their muscles, motorcycles, boats, and big fish that they caught. Fisher says, pictures featuring dogs subconsciously signal that a man is trustworthy and responsible. And not only is a dog a financial investment, it's an investment in life. The dog is counting on its human to keep it alive and well. Dr. Fisher says by showing a dog photo, men are sending the message that they're willing to do the same thing in a relationship. Invest in it.
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0: Coming up, whether you're angry, blue, or just worn out, you can change your mood simply by changing your diet. So in a moment, I'll tell you how biochemist Dr. Sean Talbot says you can do this. 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

0: However you're spending these early hours, we appreciate you spending them with us. I'm John Tesh. 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
1: Good piece from our health and wellness files. And whether you are angry, blue, anxious, or just tired right now, the key to changing your mood, it's as simple as changing your diet. So here we go with a quick list of better mood foods from nutritional biochemist Dr. Sean Talbot. First, if you're anxious or blue, order a shot of espresso and then make sure you put a splash of milk in there. The caffeine in the espresso will give you more energy in minutes, and then the proteins in the milk, the peptides, will help increase neuron activity in your brain. Dr. Talbot says the combination is proven to lift your mood without making you jittery. And then if you're tired and dragging, eat some red grapes. Yep, according to the Journal of Alternative and Complementary Medicine, grapes, they contain antioxidants known as OPCs, which provide instant energy. In fact, there's something called the Piper Fatigue Scale. When researchers used it to measure participants' fatigue levels before and after consuming grapes, fatigue level was cut in half after they ate a handful of grapes.
2: Intelligence for your life with John Tesh.
1: And just ahead, we'll answer this question once and for all. If you're trying to lose weight, do you really need to step on the scale every day? I'll tell you what researchers from the Obesity Society have to say about this next.

0: John Tesh here. Hope your day is off to a great start. 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
1: Okay, here's that question again. And Gib and I were talking about this just the other day. To step on the scale or not to step on the scale, what's your decision? And I've told you before that every morning at the same time I step on the scale just to check things out. Well, if you're trying to drop pounds, the experts are now saying get on the scale 4 to 5 times a week. This is now according to the Obesity Society, who has studied this. They found that people who weighed themselves 4 times a week lost more weight than those who weighed themselves less. That's because checking the scale regularly increases motivation by helping people monitor their progress more closely. I really agree with this. If you notice you gained a pound or two, you can make a correction before things get out of hand. Also, noticing a weight gain makes people more likely to exercise the next day and eat better to get on track. So remember, if you're trying to lose weight, again from the Obesity Society,

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I'm John Tesh, and if you're looking for something to do in the Niagara area, we always have the latest information on our website. 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
2: All right, my intelligent friends, we have a new psychological term for you. It's a way to boost your mood. All you have to do is engage in what's known as behavioral activation. It's when your actions and activities influence your emotions, your thoughts, and your mood. Like, if you're feeling grumpy, you stick a pencil between your teeth so it causes your lips to curl into a smile. Clinical psychologist Dr. Tara Kraft says this will give you an almost instant mood boost because by using those smile muscles, it sends a message to your brain to create positive emotions. A bigger and better way to use behavioral activation comes from NYU psychiatry professor Sue Varma. She says, when we need a mood boost, we should do activities we already know will make us feel better, like spending time with friends or on a favorite hobby. Because as far as your brain is concerned, doing anything that you associate with feeling happy is going to trigger the release of chemicals that actually make you happier. That's why researchers recommend paying attention to how you feel after every activity. And then remember the activities that make you feel really good and make them your go-to whenever you need to break out of a funk. That's behavioral activation in action.

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1: Thank you for listening to the John Tesh Radio Show in the wee small hours of the morning. We're glad you're here. I hope your morning is going well. I'm John Tesh, and you're listening to 105.1 The River. Here's this question again. We have new intel on it. Which is better, showering in the morning or showering at night? As it turns out, they both do come with distinct advantages. So I'll take you through this. For example, Harvard psychology professor Dr. Shelley Carson says, if you have a big day and you want to perform your best and be your most creative, shower in the morning. We're most likely to have a eureka moment in the shower. You may come up with an idea that'll catapult your day in the right direction from the get-go. Now, the reason we have those moments of inspiration in the shower is because the pounding water puts us in an alpha brainwave state where we're relaxed but alert. And because we're going through the motions of washing our hair or sudsing up, part of our brain is distracted. This allows some of our cognitive processes to relax, opening up our subconscious to work on things in the background. And a relaxed brain is more likely to have flashes of insight. So when should you shower at night? If you have trouble sleeping, this is according to sleep specialist and our friend Dr. Christopher Winter, because after you get out of a hot shower, over the next hour or so, your body temperature will drop. That will prompt the body to release sleep hormones. Showers also lower our output of stress chemicals. And as you know, stress is the enemy of sleep.
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No matter what you're doing this morning, we appreciate you listening to the station that plays Niagara's best music and provides intelligence for your life. This is 105.1 The River. Making you the smartest person in the room, and yes, I'm learning right along with you. We are all bathing here in intelligence for your life, thanks to our researchers finding all this great intel to share with you. Here's a quick tip you can share with

0: can share with your friends. Use it yourself. I will, too. If you tend to feel anxious, just eat more spinach. Popeye was onto something. Spinach has a trio of nutrients that calm the amygdala, the brain's emotional center, and ground zero for anxiety, by the way. So spinach contains vitamin K, beta carotene, and also magnesium. And the Yale University research says, don't miss this, eating 1 cup of raw spinach or a half cup of cooked spinach every day can reduce your anxiety by 50% in just 3 days. That's just from eating more spinach.
1: Now that's intelligence for your life.
0: Just ahead, during a physical exam, doctors normally check your weight and give you a blood test. But now researchers from Duke University say doctors should also add a test to measure your walking speed. I'll explain why the pace at which we walk says more about our overall health and wellness than most traditional tests.

Niagara's ultimate. Niagara's greatest. 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
1: I've told you a few times, based on many different sets of data, that one of the best indicators of our health and well-being is our walking speed, because generally speaking, faster walkers are healthier and live significantly longer than people who walk more slowly. This comes from a Duke University study that lasted 40 full years. Researchers measured basic health factors for each study subject, like their blood pressure and weight and fitness level, as well as their IQ, memory, and learning ability. And then researchers compared that data to each person's normal walking pace to see if any patterns stood out. One did. At every age, a naturally faster walking pace was associated with better physical and cognitive health, plus a significantly slower rate of aging. Now, my wife's going to live forever. The reason, because walking requires lots of coordination between our heart and lungs and brain and muscles. If there's a breakdown in any of those systems, it triggers a domino effect that ultimately slows our walking pace. That's why researchers say future health checkups should include a gait speed test. As this new study shows, our walking pace offers a very accurate, non-invasive measure of our overall health and wellness.
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1: And coming up, we'll have a dose of relationship intel from psychiatrist Dr. Amy Banks. 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
1: From our dating and relationship files, if you want to feel more connected to your partner, I have a few things to say to them. This comes from psychiatrist Dr. Amy Banks from Wellesley College. First, tell your partner, you get me. Dr. Banks says that's a way of confirming how right you are for each other, and your partner will take pride in that. Another thing to say to feel more connected to your partner, thank you for taking care of that. Dr. Banks says gratitude motivates your partner to be the best they can be. And studies show expressing gratitude makes you feel closer to your significant other as well. Another thing to say to your partner, you may not know how to load the dishwasher properly, but you're still the best. Playfully taking jabs at your partner, as long as there's affection behind it, is known as unconditional positive regard. That's big. Unconditional positive regard. It's when we show our partner we see their flaws and see them realistically, but love them anyway. It encourages people to be more authentic around each other, which will strengthen your bond.
2: Intelligence for your life.

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1: They wish and I wish and I wish and I wish and they wish on me. Yeah. I've been moving calm, don't start no trouble with me. Trying to keep it peaceful is a struggle for me. Don't pull up.

0: Niagara's best music for your overnights. I'm John Tesh, and this is 105.1 The River.
1: All right, let's answer this question. How distracting is it? The driving edition. Please listen carefully. I found this fascinating and challenging. Most of us know texting while driving is about as dangerous as it can get, since it forces you to take your eyes off the road for several seconds at a time. However, even with hands-free functions, a new University of Utah study found people can get dangerously distracted. For example, if your car has a screen on the center console, researchers found just looking at an image on that screen delays your reaction time by a full second on average. If you're traveling 60 miles an hour, that means you travel about 88 feet, or about the distance between bases on a baseball diamond, before you regain your focus. Here's another one. If you're listening to an audiobook while driving, like I do, or chatting on a hands-free phone, this study found it will delay your reaction time about 2 seconds on average. And another one. This one busted me too, so I'm stopping it today. When we use a speech-to-text function that automatically types and sends messages for us, this study found it delays our reaction time by 3 seconds on average, meaning at 60 miles an hour, our vehicle travels the length of a football field before we ever get a chance to hit the brakes to avoid

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we ever play a song that you don't know, you can ask Alexa. Simply say, Alexa, ask River Niagara what song this is. We think that's kind of cool. And it's totally free from 105.1 The River.

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1: I'm John Tesh, and thank you for making me a part of your early routine. We have the music and the intelligence to start your day right on 105.1 The River. Time for some sleep intelligence, and this is simple. Experts say we should swap the flowers on our nightstand for a basil plant. It'll help reduce your pain so you can sleep more soundly. Listen, the Journal of Ethnopharmacology says the aromatic oils in basil relax irritated pain nerves, calm tight muscles, and actually reduce pain-triggering inflammation.

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0: Niagara's number one source for local news, great music, and the personalities you know and love. This is 105.1 The River. All right, folks, raise your hand if you or somebody you know is looking for a new job. Here are a few LinkedIn tips if you're looking. So Fast Company magazine, good magazine, they say don't mention whether or not your current job is remote. Why? When recruiters see that you work remotely, they'll doubt your willingness to work in person, and they won't consider you even for hybrid positions.
1: I mean, look, I think hybrid positions are great. I think they are the new ideal. If you have a job that lets you do it, it's just fantastic. And I understand that once you become a

0: titles, and they'll check. It's a red flag.
1: Yeah, you got to make sure that everything is real, honest, and up to date.
0: And one last tip, follow the companies you want to work for on LinkedIn, because when the company's recruiters search for candidates, they can see which ones follow the business they're hiring for. If you're not even interested enough just to follow the company, they won't be interested in you.
1: LinkedIn is a great tool that you can use to put your best foot forward in the corporate world. Why wouldn't you use these elements? Why wouldn't you follow the companies that you're most interested in working for? Specifically, if you were applying to a job at a company, you should absolutely be following them, because they're posting the information they want their future employees to know. That's the whole point of this website. It's not Facebook, it's LinkedIn. This is not about sharing memes, it's about sharing careers.
0: Good luck out there. But just for-

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Summer like water, summer like the heat. Thorold, Welland, anywhere. Niagara's best music is right here, 105.1

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1: All right, Gib, this is for you. Next time you have an important decision to make, you're always making important decisions.
2: Oh, man.
1: Which kid's soccer game to go to? Which game to referee? How many of these pieces? There's a lot. You have to make a lot of decisions. According to research published in the Journal of Consumer Psychology, lighting will make you think more rationally and negotiate better. That means dim the lights.
2: Okay.
1: It's because we feel less emotional when we're not under the bright lights.
2: And so you can make a more forward-thinking decision, a better... I do.
1: It's like all the cop shows you see, right?
2: Yeah. Well, in the cop show, they have everything is dark except for the one light
1: right.
2: on the guy.
1: Right,
2: you know,
1: right,
2: he's
1: right.
2: under the hot light. The dim lights will help you be more rational. I like that idea. I actually do work. I love indirect lighting, and I talk about this on the show all the time. I like to have the lights that don't actually shine directly onto my desk.
1: Right,
2: they just kind of permeate my workspace, and I do that anytime.
1: The LED thing, right?
2: I have LED lights that bounce off the wall and then light up the space with colored lights.
1: I tell you what, Gib is really onto something, because if you go to Amazon and you search, you know, LED, you can get an app. And there, some of them are like $30.
2: Yeah.
1: I mean, maybe a little
2: and
1: more.
2: And you can change the color.
1: You can change the color,
2: mood.
1: Everything. Yeah.
2: Oh, yeah. Yeah. It's, yeah. It's so absolutely. Great.
1: Forgot what we were talking about. Oh, important decision to make. You just dim the lights or get one of those LED things.
2: You dim the lights from your phone. There's an app for that.
1: For those of you who remember Donna Summer, I think that's a dim all the lights, sweet darling. Tonight's going to be something.
2: Yeah.
1: All right.
2: All I know is love to love you, baby.
1: That's enough. That's enough. Okay, bye.
3: 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Beat up. 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

0: Thanks for tuning in on a Sunday. I'm John Teschen. 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
1: All right, snorers, and I count my... listen, I'm not counting myself among you, but my wife is counting me among you, okay? So let's just get that out of the way. Anyway, here are some things to strengthen your throat muscles. It's going to be a little noisy for everybody else, but apparently this works. You play... This is according to Swiss researchers, so you know it's going to be weird. You play the kazoo or the harmonica or the flute for 20 minutes a day. So these things will cut sleep apnea episodes in half within 4 months. It turns out that playing the wind instrument tightens the muscles needed to keep your airways open while you sleep. And they also say you could sing, but I think it's really funnier if you just play a kazoo or the harmonica.
2: I mean, it's just a great way of working out the muscles, like you said, that would open up and let you not snore. I have a way of knowing that I'm about to get sick, by the way, and that is if I'm told by my family that I've been snoring. After one night of snoring, I know that within the next few days, I'm going to be sick.
1: Yeah.
2: Because it means that the congestion is coming, even if I don't notice it yet. And so I'm going to start humming and stuff and take that away from my family being able to hit me while I'm sleeping.
1: I know that if I decide to play the kazoo as a solution to this, it will definitely stop me from snoring. Because once I'm like 20 minutes into the kazoo, my Italian wife is going to stab me in the throat, and I will not be snoring
2: you
1: anymore.
2: You won't be breathing.
1: That's what it works snoring. Like a charm. Anyway, to strengthen your throat muscles to stop you from snoring, play the kazoo, the harmonica, or the flute, even sing for 20 minutes a day.

0: I sure hope your weekend is going well. I'm John Tesh. 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
1: John Tesh with Gib Gerard. We're going to talk about some relationship intel because, of course, we're experts on that.
2: Nope.
1: So anyway, from the experts, from therapist Kim Blackham, next time you're having a disagreement with your spouse or partner or you're trying to make a decision about an issue, take a walk together in the same direction. Mm-hmm. The very act of walking the same direction helps you to feel as though you're on the same team and you want the same result. I find this fascinating. I'm usually running behind my wife, as you know.
2: But it's good for a lot of reasons. So one is, to your point, you're going in the same direction, and that creates a sense of unity, whether you like it or not.
1: Right.
2: So our brains, I say this all the time, we have little lizard brains inside of our big prefrontal cortex. And that lizard brain can't help but make horrible, basic associations. And that is walking in the same direction on the same team. Like, right. That's in your brain. So we can't help but deal with that. That's good. The other thing is the benefits of just straight up walking, regardless of your partner or not, are so myriad. We report on them all the time. It's better for your mood. It's great for, it's actually better to walk consistently throughout the day than it is to do an intense workout for an hour a day. So taking 10 minutes every hour, every couple of hours, and going on a nice neighborhood walk, that is better for your brain and your body than a big intense workout in the morning. So you're going to feel better about yourself. It's going to give you the endorphins. And if you walk for 90 minutes plus, new research suggests that you're actually less likely to have depression and suicidal thoughts.
1: Absolutely.
2: So you're going to feel better, and you can't help but feel better along with your spouse or partner if you are doing these walks for

the first dip in the pool to the last campfire of August. 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
5: 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And Somber is looking for the perfect lady in his life. 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All the hits. And yes, there is a new number one this week. Stay with me. 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
1: They say the holy water's watered down, and this town's lost its faith. Our colors will fade eventually, so if our time is running out, day after day, we'll make the mundane a masterpiece. Oh my, my, oh my, my love, I take one look at you, you're taking me

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All right, one short break, and then we're back with a whole lot of great music coming up next. From Niagara to Fort Erie. Thorold, Welland, anywhere. 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

0: traffic. Off to a good start on this Saturday morning. The QEW is moving well in both directions, Hamilton to Grimsby, and then on to St. Catharines, the Burlington Skyway. That is clear, both Toronto-bound and Fort Erie-bound. Highway 405 is trouble-free. Highway 406, also in good shape. At the border into the United States, the Peace Bridge is reporting about a 40-minute delay. The Rainbow Bridge, you're looking at 25 minutes, and the Lewiston-Queenston Bridge, 15 minutes. 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And that's the latest traffic. I'm Brad Ross.
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0: 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Hang on tight, because on the other side, we got nothing but Niagara's best music coming right up.
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1: 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I can't.

traffic. Things are moving well this morning on the QEW, Hamilton to Grimsby and then to St. Catharines. The Burlington Skyway is looking good, both Toronto-bound and Fort Erie-bound. Highway 405 is trouble-free. Highway 406 also in good shape. At the border into the United States, the Lewiston, Queenston, Rainbow, and Peace bridges all reporting about a 30-minute delay. And into Canada, all bridges are reporting about 15 minutes. 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And that's the latest traffic. I'm Brad Ross.

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0: traffic. The Niagara-bound QEW is moving well this morning from Hamilton to Grimsby and then on to St. Catharines. The Burlington Skyway is clear, both Toronto-bound and Fort Erie-bound. Highway 405 is problem-free. Highway 406 is looking good. Into the United States at the Lewiston-Queenston and Peace Bridges, you're looking at about 20 minutes. Coming into Canada at the Lewiston-Queenston Bridge, you're looking at about a 10-minute delay. Misty City Music Festival, September 18th to 20th. 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And that's the latest traffic. I'm Brad Ross.
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7: Hey, everybody. I'm here at the Happy Days Sanctuary Garage Sale, and it's here in Stevensville off the Chippewa exit on the QEW, and it says Welland on the map if you punch it in, but the address is 2960 Burger Road here in Stevensville. If you don't know what Happy Days Sanctuary is, it is a local community-oriented service helping cats particularly, and animals, and they rescue them, and they provide them life when they probably wouldn't have had one otherwise. It's happening today until 1 p.m., so come on out, browse for great finds, and support the animals in their care. Every purchase helps provide food, shelter, vet care, and everyday supplies for the animals who call Happy Days Sanctuary home. There are plenty of items here, including houseware, Christmas decorations, bits and bobs. 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You can directly see who your purchase impact. Come on out to 2960 Burger Road here in Stevensville for the Happy Day Sanctuary Garage Sale happening today until 1 p.m. This segment is powered by K1 Speed St. Catharines, and this is Maya, your summer cruiser reporter.
6: Time for another long river run of Niagara's best music. We're 105.1 The River.

traffic. The QEW is moving well from Hamilton to Grimsby and then on to St. Catharines. The Toronto-bound and Fort Erie-bound Burlington Skyway, that is clear this morning. Highway 405 looking good. Highway 406, that is problem-free at the border into the United States. The Lewiston, Queenston, and Peace Bridge is both reporting about a 25-minute delay. And coming back into Canada, the Lewiston, Queenston Bridge, that too is reporting about a 25-minute wait. 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And that's the latest traffic. I'm Brad Ross.

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4: 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How about Taylor Swift? $26 million she gives away for what? We'll get into that on D's Sleaze. And Somber is looking for the perfect lady in his life. And I understand he's using AI to find her. All the hits. And yes, there is a new number one this week. Stay with me. D's here to please this week, heading for number one.
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0: It's summer, and we're live on location, thanks to K1 Speed Indoor Go-Karting in St. Catharines. Here's our summer cruiser reporter.
7: Hey everybody, I'm here at the Happy Days Sanctuary Garage Sale, and it's here in Stevensville off the Chippewa exit on the QEW, and it says Welland on the map if you punch it in, but it is Stevensville. 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Every purchase helps provide food, shelter, vet care, and everyday supplies for the animals who call Happy Day Sanctuary home. There are plenty of items here, including houseware, Christmas decorations, bits and bobs, and more. 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You can also say hello to the many cats they provide care and housing to while here. You can see directly who your purchases impact. 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

0: traffic. The Niagara-bound QEW is in good shape from Hamilton to Grimsby and then on to St. Catharines. The Burlington Skyway, both Toronto-bound and Fort Erie-bound, that is clear. Highway 405, that's trouble-free this morning. Highway 406, not seeing any problems there. At the border into the United States, the Lewiston-Queenston Bridge is reporting about a 15-minute delay. The Peace Bridge, you're looking at about 30 minutes. And into Canada at the Peace Bridge, there's about a 10-minute delay there. 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And that's the latest traffic. I'm Brad Ross.
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Well, good morning. Just after 10 o'clock, Brad Ash joining you for the next few hours. And this hour, music on the way from Lady Gaga. We'll hear from The Weeknd, some Taylor Swift, and Ariana Grande, too. It's Niagara's best music, 105.1 The River.

0: crazy.
1: Niagara's best music, 105.1 The River. It's Brett Ness. Good morning. Can you believe it's the 15th of August? Woo! Yeah, 3 weeks today. It'll be the Saturday of the Labor Day long weekend. Summer, as always, going by way too fast. So if there's something you really wanted to do this summer, I'm not saying it's over, but I'm saying you can see the end from here. So make sure you take advantage of the summer that is left. Should be a pretty sunny day today and a high in the mid to upper 20s. Music on the way from Lady Gaga. We'll hear from Drake, The Weeknd, and some Taylor Swift, too.
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0: traffic.
1: The Niagara-bound QEW is slow going from Nikola Tesla to about Fruitland Road. The rest of the QEW is moving well to Grimsby and then on to St. Catharines. The Toronto-bound QEW is looking good to Hamilton. Highway 405 is moving well. Highway 406, not seeing any trouble there. At the border into the United States, the Peace Bridge is reporting about a 35-minute delay. 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And that's the latest traffic. I'm Brad Ross.
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0: Niagara's best music, 105.1 The River. It's Brett Ness. And I think for the rest of the year, every time you hear about rain in the forecast, there's going to be people that get a little worried and a little anxious. They were flooded not once, not twice, but three times in sections of Niagara. The storm on July the 21st, then again on the 28th, and again August the 2nd on the Civic Long Weekend, which is why we have left the link up. So you can continue to donate if you would like to be a part of our Day of Giving, which happened this past Wednesday. But we've left the link up and continue to accept donations for Niagara residents who want to help other Niagara residents who were affected by the flooding. So go to our website at 105theriver.ca, and you'll find the link there so you can continue to donate to our Day of Giving, which is now turned into more like a week of giving. Hang in for Adele in just a bit. Also, C is on the way, Jennifer Lopez, and we'll hear from Lady Gaga right after this.
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Coming up on 11 o'clock with Brett Ness in the next hour, music from Bruno Mars, Jennifer Lopez, some Adele, and Sia as well. It's Niagara's best music, 105.1 The River.

0: traffic. Starting to see some volume building on the Fort Erie bound Burlington Skyway to the Hamilton side. And then traffic slows from about Nikola Tesla to approaching Fruitland Road. The rest of the QEW is moving well from Grimsby to St. Catharines. The Toronto bound QEW from St. Catharines to Hamilton, that is in good shape. Highway 405 is moving well. Highway 406, that is trouble free. At the border into the United States, the Peace Bridge is reporting about a 35-minute delay. The Lewiston Queenston and Rainbow Bridges, both reporting about a 15-minute wait. 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Don't miss Brooks and Dunn, John Party, Jake Owen, and more, all happening in Niagara Falls. 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With the latest traffic, I'm Brad Ross.
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Just after 11 o'clock, it's Brett Ness, and in just a little bit, Bruno Mars, Jennifer Lopez, Sabrina Carpenter, and something from Adele, too. 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

0: Niagara's best music, 105.1 The River, Brett Ness. And the next time you wish you could get the kids or the grandkids off the video games, well, here's something to take into consideration. They did a survey, a study, and they found that surgeons who play video games at least 3 hours a week tend to do their tasks quicker and better. They perform 27% faster and make 37% fewer errors. So if you think you may have a budding surgeon in the house, you may want to let them play their video games for a little more than 3 hours a week. Could just work out good for them in the future. Rhea May is on the way. Bruno Mars, Jennifer Lopez, and Sabrina Carpenter, too.
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0: traffic.
1: Volume on the 40 rebound, Burlington Skyway to the Hamilton side, and then heavily traveled from about Nikola Tesla to Fruitland Road, and then off and on volume to just this side of Grimsby. The Toronto-bound QEW to Hamilton is moving well. Highway 405 and Highway 406 both are problem-free. At the border into the United States, the Lewiston, Queenston, and Rainbow Bridges both reporting about a 30-minute delay. The Peace Bridge, about 45 minutes. 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And that's the latest traffic. I'm Brad Ross.

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Coming up on noon, you know what that means around here. It's pretty much time for a sandwich. Brett Ness and music to get to in just a bit from Olivia Dean, Katy Perry, Green Day, and some Niall Horan, too. It's Niagara's best music, 105.1 The River.

0: traffic. Volume building on the 40 rebound Burlington Skyway to the Hamilton side. The QEW then is heavily traveled from Nikola Tesla to about Fruitland Road. Then volume off and on to Grimsby, where it eases on into St. Catharines. The Toronto-bound QEW to Hamilton, that is moving well. And Highway 405 and Highway 406 are both problem-free. At the border into the United States, the Lewiston, Queenston, and Rainbow Bridges are both reporting about a 25-minute delay. The Peace Bridge is reporting 45 minutes, and into Canada, the Lewiston, Queenston, Rainbow, and Peace Bridges all reporting about 20 minutes. 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And that's the latest traffic. I'm Brad Ross.
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It's now a Saturday afternoon with Brett Ness, and this hour, Gnarls Barkley, some Olivia Dean, we'll hear from Katy Perry, and Green Day, too. It's Niagara's best music, 105.1 The River.

0: 1051 The River is on the streets, talking to visitors to the Niagara region from all over the world. Here's Maya.
1: Where are you from?
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0: Niagara's best music, 105.1 The River. Brett Ness, and another summer weekend. But summer, well, there's what, 5 weeks left until our first day of fall? And 3 weeks before the Labor Day long weekend. So if you're a beach person, you like to go to the beach, you better get there while the getting's good. Plenty of very nice beaches here in Niagara. But if you're really a beach person, then you need to make that bucket list trip to Australia. Did you know that Australia has over 10,000 beaches? Yeah, you could visit a new beach every day for 27 years and never have to go to the same beach twice. Australia would be your dream destination if you like getting sand in your shoes. Music on the way from Gnarls Barkley, Olivia Dean, and Katy Perry right after this.
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3: Are you ready for the hits?
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3: 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There's so much going on. How about Taylor Swift? $26 million she gives away for what? We'll get into that on D's Sleaze. And Somber is looking for the perfect lady in his life. And I understand he's using AI to find her. All the hits. And yes, there is a new number one this week. Stay with me. D's here to please this week, heading for number one.
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6: It's summer and we're live on location, thanks to K1 Speed Indoor Go-Karting in St. Catharines. 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
7: Hey everybody, I'm here at Vineland Station at Prudhomme's Antique and Vintage Market for the Gathering of Makers Indigenous Markets, that big antique market just off the North Service Road in the QEW here. It's happening today until 4 p.m. There are vendors ranging from hats to lawn games, also beautiful, colorful artwork for a great price too, in my opinion. Wonderful Indigenous designs here. And this was a four-market Indigenous Artisan Series held outdoors here at Prudhomme's Antique Market. And this is the fourth and final one, so come on out. Each market celebrates culture, creativity, and community while showcasing the work of Indigenous makers from across the region. This event series is about connection to the land, to each other, and to the ancestors who passed these gifts down. Every market is an opportunity for visitors to learn, support Indigenous businesses, and experience culture in a good way. Come on out and support this market, and while you're here, you can browse all the awesome items at Prudhomme's too. 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Come on out. And this segment is powered by K1 Speed St. Catharines, and this is Meyer, Summer Cruiser Reporter.
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0: Niagara's best music, 105.1 The River. It's Brett Ness and the River Summer Cruiser. Very busy again this weekend. Lots of great events going on across Niagara. As a matter of fact, this afternoon you'll find us at the Niagara African Multicultural Experience. That's taking place at the Rotary of Welland Park. And then for tomorrow, you can find us at a couple of wineries having a good time. It's the Wag and Wine event at Q Winery in Beamsville. And also going on is the Niagara Sunflower Festival for Ukrainian Relief. And that is taking place at the London Bourne Winery in Lincoln. So for details on those and other events, go to our website, 105theriver.ca, and go to the same website if you ever want to let us know about an event you would like us to be a part of with you and bring the River Summer Cruiser along. Music to get to from Gracie Abrams and Olivia Rodrigo right after this.
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3: Are you ready for the hits?
4: I am, yes.
3: Well, get ready, because Rick D's here counting down to number one this week. There's so much going on. How about Taylor Swift? $26 million she gives away for what? We'll get into that on D's Sleaze. And Somber is looking for the perfect lady in his life. And I understand he's using AI to find her. All the hits. And yes, there is a new number one this week. Stay with me. D's here to please. This week heading for number one.
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Hey, look at that. It's almost 1 o'clock. It's Brett Ness. Music ahead from Bruno Mars, Rihanna, Sia, Justin Bieber to get to as well. All here on Niagara's best music, 105.1 The River.

Just after 1 o'clock, it's Brett Ness. You and I continue to hang out on this Saturday, but we're less than an hour away from the Rick Dees Show. It gets underway every Saturday afternoon at 2. But before that, music from Rihanna, Bruno Mars. We'll also hear from Sia, and right now, Justin Bieber. Niagara's best music is 105.1 The River.

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0: Niagara's best music, 105.1 The River. It's Brett Ness. And you know how someone mentions a date to you and you kind of go, well, that can't be right. No way. It wasn't that long ago. And then you do the math, you go, yeah, it was that long ago. One of the quintessential and first really commercially successful teen movies from the 1980s was Fast Times at Ridgemont High. And this past week, that movie turned 42. It was released back in 1982. I know a lot of listeners probably weren't even born then, but still, one of those movies that a lot of people, I'm sure, are familiar with, Fast Times at Ridgemont High. And speaking of movies from the 1980s, do you know that only two of the 20 highest grossing films from the 1980s have never been given the remake, sequel, or prequel treatment? Only two of the top 20. And those two movies are E.T. and Tom Cruise in Rain Man. Music on the way from Olivia Rodrigo, also Rihanna, Bruno Mars, and Tate McRae right after this.
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0: Niagara's best music, 105.1 The River. It's Brett Ness, and it is time for me to resume my weekend. As a matter of fact, it's time for me to kick off my vacation. Yes, I have a week's vacation coming my way. So you and I will talk again on the Monday afternoon of August the 24th. So have a great weekend. Have a great next week. Have a great next weekend. And you and I will talk again on the 24th. Rick D Show gets underway at 2 o'clock, and Gracie Abrams and Olivia Rodrigo right after this.
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5: Are you ready for all the hits in one place? I'll take that as a yes. It is your music-loving friend, Rick Dees. And how about Ed Sheeran? He's a Major League Baseball star. He'll show it to you. And Justin Bieber beat an entire group of super athletes in athletic skills. That's how incredible his body is. And oh no, she didn't.
6: So, hey, when you have your firstborn, can I have it? Because that is going to be one special baby.
5: Wait a minute, that's no villain in a fairy tale. Who came right out and asked for Taylor Swift's firstborn child? It's all in
7: D's sleeve.
5: Coming up, and this is it. Last week's top five hits. Speaking of Taylor Swift, she had number 5.

0: still sizzling at number three, Ella Langley.
1: He's from Texas, I can tell by the way he's two-stepping round the room.
0: Hoping for another number one, he is Bruno Mars at number two. A huge hit at number one, over a month at the top of the countdown, but wait a minute, something may happen this week. Number one last week, Tame Impala, Dracula, it's the Johnny remix.

0: do you feel it? It's the Johnny remix of Tame Impala's Dracula. It has caught on state at number one for 4 weeks. Could it be five? We'll find out. But look at the competition. Bruno Mars, Ella Langley, Taylor Swift, Ariana Grande, Olivia Rodrigo, all creeping up. Enrique Nees creeping up the countdown from number 40 to number one. Every week putting up what we think could be a future hit. We call it the Sure Shot. And this week of three choices, all you do is click Rick, R-I-C-K.com. You've said, this is the one, D's. Hillary Duff has a new one. It's called Mature, the Sure Shot.
1: Sure.

Did you catch that? She looks like she could be your daughter. Bet she loves it when she hears you say, "You're so mature for your age, babe." Hillary Duff's mature. This week's your shot. Enrique's heading for number one, starting at number 40. Where's my husband? Great question from Ray.

0: Yukon. He's Justin Bieber. Busy week for Justin. First of all, down one, number 39 on the countdown after taking it all the way up. And he won $1 million this past week. Justin donated all of it to charity, but he declared himself the superior ping pong player. And there's video at rick.com. He beat several star athletes, Tom Brady, the quarterback and superstar. Of course, they all admitted they underestimated Bieber's incredible athletic hand-eye coordination. One thing he does do, in fact, I saw it myself, Bieber can drink a liter of water out of a bottle faster than almost any human being I've ever seen. The only person he did not beat is a guy named Kevin Dees, and I saw it with my own eyes. Okay, here we go. Get ready for the countdown challenge. You can win big. An Amazon shopping spree. Every hit gets bigger. Heading for the biggest hit of the week.
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1: Rick Dees is

She is now Taylor Allison Swift Kelce. That's what the marriage license says. Let's keep it nonstop, Reekneys, and somber. Back to friends.

somber. Just down two this week. Number 37 on the countdown. Back to Friends. And back to number 36. It's Rick Dees and Golden. They took it all the way to number one on the countdown. Huntrix.

They are EJ, Audrey, Nuna, Rayami together. They are Huntrix, down to this week, number 36 on the countdown. Golden, they have the movie soundtrack, K-pop Demon Hunters. EJ, Audrey, Nuna, Rayami, and Rick D is right here. Okay, the countdown challenge. You can win this. It's an Amazon shopping spree, and I know you want it. All you do is answer this musical question. And the question, what is the description of Taylor Swift's voice? Taylor Swift is an alto, a soprano, or a mezzo-soprano? Alto.

0: or mezzo-soprano. What about us? What about all the times you said you had the answer? Taylor Swift. Got it? What is she, alto, soprano, or mezzo-soprano? You know? Well, then let me know. Just click Rick, R-I-C-K.com. Taylor Swift's voice. And these are the hits all in one place, heading for number one. Get ready. There's a new music festival, and you're invited. Benson Boone's in it. A somber, some others. I have the full D's tales coming up next in seconds as we head for number one.
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6: 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There's also African wear. 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People are smiling. People are building community. People are meeting each other. It is fantastic to celebrate the diversity and multiculturalism of Africa. 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
8: Oh, look who has the highest debut on the countdown this week. She's back. Olivia Dean, highest debut with A Couple Minutes.

Oh, she throws herself into it, doesn't she? Olivia Dean. It's the highest debut this week at number 35 on the countdown. Couple minutes. Olivia's wrapping up her Art of Loving tour in October. She's selling out everywhere, headlining, living the dream. Enrique D's living every hit with you at number 34. Let's keep it up. Mr. Electric Blue.

0: Benson Boone, Mr. Electric Blue, just down one this week, number 34 for Benson. He's been challenged over the last couple of weeks in his shows. He had to cancel one in Sacramento, California. His doctor said, stop talking. The worst thing a singer can do, what do you think? It's going into a cocktail party or a party where everybody's talking, asking you questions, and you have to speak above the noise in the room. It is the quickest way to knock out a voice. So what do? Most singers go into their trailer and just sit, and then they go on stage. Benson did not do that, and he had to cancel a show. Next, how about Olivia Rodrigo? The new music fest is sold out. She's one of the big reasons. Could you win tickets? I say yes. Get ready.
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Oh, the ever unpredictable Elizabeth Taylor. With those violet blue eyes, she was 5'3" tall, and she just loved chocolate. Taylor Swift sings about Elizabeth, as one of her husbands called her, down to number 32 this week, and up to number 31 on the countdown. Rigney's and Olivia Rodrigo is on a hot streak.

0: say.
1: It's just called Stupid Song. Olivia Rodrigo, this week, the Daisy Chain Music Festival featuring Olivia is sold out. And we do have good news, though. 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That's rick.com. And by the way, Olivia goes up 8. Big jumper to number 31 with Stupid Song. Next, the biggest 30 hits of the week. Some amazing D's, Sleaze, and maybe a new number one. We're getting information. Stand by. Back to the countdown in seconds.
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4: Well, look at this, the top 30 hits of the week. It is Rick Deeds back to the countdown, number 30. Ella Langley, Be Her.

How about you, Ella Langley? Going up one from last week, number 30 this week, B, Her. And up to number 29, D's and the Hits, Stella Lefty, Boston. On a

though this season of her life had been cold, lonely, and tough, though she slipped back into a darkness she had hoped by now to have overcome, she had learned a beautiful lesson as she kissed her girls goodbye and thanked them for getting her out the house. That maybe...

She must have faith in the seeds that are planted beneath the snow. She must hold on, and she must let go. She'll be all right. No riding shining on at night. She will save herself this time. And in fact, tonight, she did confirm. The cold never lasts, my darling. It just teaches.

you feel the click and the clack of the Click Clack Symphony. Ray on the countdown going off on number 28 this week, and every hit gets bigger. Number 27, Rick D's in the spotlight on Noah Kahan, who says when he goes into stadiums, he has 50,000 backup singers. That might be you. This one's called Orbiter.

0: I howl at the moon for you. Noah Kahan, Orbiter, highest jumper on the countdown this week, up 9, just barely beating Olivia Rodrigo 9 spots. He jumps to number 27. And Vogue magazine declared that for the stage costumes, the bra, that's right, the bra can say it all, because it's the bra that captivates the eye. For example, the metal bra that years and years ago that Madonna wore. Now the bras that Beyonce wears, the ones that Rihanna has in her Fenty fashion line that sell for a lot. The designer bra is now the new fashion statement, or as it was originally called, the brassiere. Biggest 25 hits coming up. Get ready.
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5: And only one hit away from the top 25 right now. Number 26, it is Dees and Malcolm Todd. Earring.

Malcolm Todd, Earrings. Rick D's unveiling the biggest 25 hits of the week. When did you get so hot? Sabrina Carpenter.

0: Oh, when did you get so hot? Sabrina Carpenter, down one, number 25 on the countdown. Sabrina and Ariana Grande have some beautiful custom-made Louboutin shoes for this year's tours. Vogue magazine says these ladies have style. In fact, both have been invited to be models on the Vogue catwalk, which is quite an honor. Are you ready? Somber is looking for a girlfriend. Are you in his sights? Do you have that thing he's looking for? Let's find out what that thing is coming up.
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1: 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We're on the way to number 1.
2: The weekly top 40.
1: And back to the hits. It is Rick D's number 24. That's where we are. Somber is here. He says, I'll tell you exactly what kind of woman I'm looking for after he gives you number 24. My body isn't ready.

Somber going up two more this week. Number 24 on the countdown. My body isn't ready. And he says, you know, I am ready for that special person in my life, but when I go out on a date, are they dating me or are they dating the somber on stage? So he says he is open to this, an AI match service to pick out the perfect person for somber. He's looking for somebody who is not necessarily musically talented, but has a talent he can look up to and admire. He's also looking for someone who keeps themselves healthy. That's the word, healthy. And they have to look healthy and maybe even have, you guessed it, somber. Are you the one? Non-stop to number 23, it's BTS.

0: Swim just done a couple of BTS, number 23 on the countdown. They are making a tremendous amount of income. And in Korean, would you like to say money? Well, they just say it like this.
1: 돈.
0: And they're raking in the
1: 돈. 돈.
0: And why not? And couldn't we leave this? So we put it in the category of
2: Believe It or Don't.
0: But Believe It or Don't, we haven't had an album from Rihanna in ages. And her husband, A$AP Rocky, says she is in the studio and, quoting now, cooking. She has some music you won't believe. He's part of it. They've been traveling with their kids. She's been making money off of her Fenty fashion line. But she is ready to give you a hit. And the reason we put this in Believe It or Don't, she does not need to do music. She, Rihanna, is worth $1.3
1: billion. Oh, dude.
0: That's what I say. Way to go, Rihanna. It's
2: Believe It or Don't.
0: Let's get into it. The biggest 20 hits of the week, only two away.
3: Ready? So one, two, three.
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0: Charlie Puth. Attention,

0: the one and only.
1: On the way to the biggest hit of the week. Here we go.
0: Can't stop this. Hey.
1: We're heading to number one.
0: The weekly top 40.
1: And only two hits away from the top 20. Let's do it. Number 22, Benson Boone.

The time of my life, Benson Boone, ordered by his doctors, I mentioned before, not to talk, just sing, and don't go to parties and start yelling and screaming. It ruins your singing voice. Up to number 21, Rick Deason, Martin Garrix, and Ed Sheeran together. Repeat.

On the upswing for Ed Sheeran and Martin Garrix together, Repeat It, moving up one to number 21 on the countdown. And before his concert in Seattle, this is interesting. We have the video to prove it at Rick.com. Ed Sheeran got into a batting practice. It was a what they call a batting cage, and they throw this fastball in there. He hit every pitch, every one of them. Nobody does that. Even the professional players are saying, are you kidding me? Ed Sheeran. That's his hand-eye coordination. Now back to the music. Ed Sheeran co-wrote a new song. Remember them? The Backstreet Boys. Ed Sheeran co-

0: How about that? It's called Bottle Up, new from the Backstreet Boys. It's a soundtrack hit in the new Paw Patrol movie. And Ed Sheeran said, I had to write it. My two kids love Paw Patrol. Let's patrol the biggest 20 hits of the week. They're huge. And they're next.
1: Hello. It's Rick Dees.
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Now look at you, Niall Horan. Tastes so good. Moving up to number 18 on the countdown. Number 17, it's Rigney's Sombra's Back with that home wrecker.

0: Somber just slips one, number 17 on the countdown. He says, very personal. Homewrecker is about reconnecting with his ex, who unfortunately had moved on to someone else, making the title obvious, Homewrecker. Wait a minute, look at this. It's D's Sleaze. Well, wait a minute. I just checked out with Jelly Roll. He says, yes, it's confirmed. After I wrap up all my contract dates with being on stage, I'm going to take a pause. I said, okay, what, about 3 weeks or so? He says, no. How about 2 years off? Jelly Roll takes 2 years off. Either he has the money, or he's run out of energy, or both. Let's hope not. 2 years away from music is like being away 20 years in another business. And Jelly Roll, if you're listening to me, absence makes the heart grow absent. Jelly Roll, perhaps a 2 year absence in the middle of D's Sleaze. Get ready. Rick D's approaching the biggest 15 hits of the week, and they will crush it.
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7: All my

Justin Bieber going up on this week, number 16. And yes, I did see Justin Bieber on Toluca Lake on a jet ski. And you cannot do that. It's not only, first of all, it's a tiny little pond. And he had a house on Toluca Lake, 91602 in California. And just got on a jet ski. And all the neighbors are saying, what is he doing? But he has fun. The very athletic Justin Bieber, number 16. Number 15, the biggest 15 of the week, as a matter of fact, stateside, it's Zara Larsson for Pink Panthers.

0: hit the same. Pink Panthers and Zara Larsson down 3 this week on the countdown, number 15. And I think you can still get in on Zara Larsson's fashion sale. 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Okay, wait a minute. Something leaked out this week. We have to put it in the middle of
1: Ricky Leaks.
0: Well, this leaked out this week. Could this be true? A proposal for a new law in California may appeal to live music fans, maybe you. This is one to watch. It's for a new law to prevent concert ticket price gouging. It's in front of the California legislature. It's called the Fans First Act, intended to make sure you do not get gouged by the ticket scalpers. The Fans First Act. The cap prices for no more than 10% above the original ticket price. Let's see what happens with the Fans First Act. It all leaked out this week in the middle of
1: Ricky Leaks.
0: Stay here, heading for the biggest hit of the week.
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3: And back to the biggest hits of the week. It is Rick Dees and Let's Go Together on a house tour. It's Sabrina Carpenter.
0: Take your shoes.

Look at you, Sabrina Carpenter, taking everyone on a house tour. Up one this week, number 14 on the countdown. Lucky 13, Teddy Swims, Mr. Know-It-All.

0: How about you, Teddy Swims, Mr. Know-It-All, who has a big tour starting up in just a few weeks, up on to number 13. He says, I'm going to call it, are you ready? The Ugly Tour, because that's just the way I feel. Teddy Swims sold out the Ugly Tour. The top 10 on the way.
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4: Now let's get back to the hits. It is Rick Dees, and let's get to number 12. Welcome to Alex Warren's Fever.

Alex Warren. He says, I have some surprises in music coming up. You always do, Alex. Fever Dream down 2 to number 12 this week, up to 1 away from the top 10, number 11 from Olivia Dean.

0: Olivia Dean, look at you, Olivia, moving up two more this week. So easy to fall in love. And congratulations, Olivia, you're in the top 10 albums leading the race for the top album of the year 2026 for Album of the Year. Art of Loving from Olivia Dean in the mix. You Seem Pretty Sad for a Girl So in Love. That's Olivia Rodrigo. The Romantic by Bruno Mars. This Music May Contain Hope from Ray. Ella Langley's Dandelion. The Great Divide from Noah Kahan. How about this one? Harry Styles' Kiss All the Time. Disco Occasionally. Or Taylor Swift's Life of a Showgirl. Now, if you could choose one, only one, which one would it be? Right now, Olivia Dean is in the top three, but of course, number one so far is Taylor Swift. Do you agree? Let's see if you agree with the top 10 hits of the week. The biggest 10 coming up.
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4: And this is it, the top 10 hits of the weekend. Look who just hit the wall. Gracie Abrams.

Gracie Abrams knows how to get into it, doesn't she? Hit the wall, just down one, number 10 on the countdown. Look who has those American girls on his mind. Harry Styles at number 9.

Hate That I Made You Love Me. Ariana Grande, very personal. Up on number 8 on the countdown. Number 7, let's do it nonstop. Rick Dees and Dominic Fike right here. Beat

0: Oh, he acts. He sings. He's in the top 10. Baby Doll is Dominic Fikup on to number 7. Enrique D is reporting to you that Dominic didn't get to appear in the final episode of Euphoria on TV. Surprised a lot of fans. He did film some cameo scenes that they dropped in, but he was not in the final episode. And fans are saying, what happened? What happened is he's concentrating on his music, and he's number 7. And oh, so close to the big 5 hits of the week. That's coming up. Plus, take the countdown challenge right now. And this is a very simple question. You know Taylor Swift, you know the voice, but what is her voice? Is Taylor Swift a soprano, a mezzo-soprano, or an alto? What is her voice? Soprano, mezzo-soprano, or alto voice? Taylor Swift. A choice of 3, and all you do is click Rick, R-I-C-K.com, take the countdown challenge, get yourself this Amazon shopping spree. We'll take a spree through the top 5 coming up. Rick D's in the weekly
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1: Only one hit away from the top five right here. Number six, that's where we are. Sienna Spyro, Die on This Hill. Got me.

Sienna Spyro. She's a viral superstar, age 20, started out on TikTok, and now look at this. Number 6 in the countdown, Die on This Hill with Sienna's powerful voice. Speaking of power, Olivia Rodrigo is wielding some here. Study your top 5. Drop dead.

Oh, is she climbing for another number one? Up one from last week, this week in the top five, Olivia Rodrigo, Drop Dead. And let's drop in on Taylor Swift at number four, I Knew It, I Knew You.

0: Oh, yes, from the soundtrack of Toy Story 5. Knew it had to be a hit, and it is. Up one for Taylor Swift, I Knew It, I Knew You. And Taylor is on a giving spree this week. She and her husband, Travis Kelce, have donated to Dolly Parton's charity, as several others, with $26 million. That's right, $26 million in donations. And Dolly Parton, with that great sense of humor of hers, she says, you know, it takes a lot of money to look this cheap. That's one of her famous quotes. And Dolly also jokingly said this.
1: So, hey, when you have your firstborn, can I have it? Because that is going to be one special baby.
0: And then, of course, she thanked Taylor Swift and Travis Kelce for a $2 million gift to Dolly and her charities. Okay, Rigney's, and there is no charity between the top three hits. They're fighting it out. Who is number one? Is there a new number one? Let's find out the biggest three hits of the week next.
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2: All right, let's get to it. The top three hits of the weekend. Yes, there is a new number one this week. Thought I'd save the surprise. Last week's number one, this week's number three. It's Dracula, the Johnny remix from

Oh, yes, that is Johnny from Blackpink, Tame Impala, Dracula, number one last week, dipping to number three this week, and on to number two, the second biggest hit of the week. Rick Dees and the multi-talented Ella Langley choosing Texas.

Oh, they're calling it a heartbreak anthem from Ella Langley, Cheers in Texas, claiming one more could be number one next week, sitting very pretty for Ella. Miley Cyrus just checked in, said the color of her new era is red. She said that's the color. Look for red everything from Miley Cyrus. And let's look back in time when Miley says my legs were red from riding that wrecking ball and taking it all the way to number one.

0: Miley Cyrus working on her 10th album. She says it's almost ready. And Wrecking Ball, do you remember? She took it to number one. Okay, it's Rick Dees and a new number one hit on the countdown coming up in seconds. Who has it? Let's find out together.
1: 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He's Rick Dees, and he's counting down the 40 biggest songs of the week on 105.1 The River.
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0: All right, number one on the countdown. You're just in time. This is Rick Dees, and in his shows, he has his angel baby cam. It's a small camera he uses in his live shows to capture the reactions to songs that he's singing by his fans, called the Angel Cam. And last week, he caught three fans singing every word with him to his number one hit. He pulled them up on the stage, and this is what they sang. Another number one from Bruno Mars, Risk It All.

0: Bruno Mars, Risk It All. And yes, the same Bruno who wears a red cape in his live shows as he serenades different people in the audience. They're crying, they're weeping, they're reaching for Bruno as he reaches number one on the countdown. And by the way, if you missed any of the countdown, what you can do, and tell your friends, download Rick D's Hit Music from the App Store. It's a music streaming app that is rated number one. It's free. 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RICKDEES Hit Music. 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God bless you for being here. We never take it for granted. You can tell I love the hits just like you. Every week, D's here to please, heading for number one.
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That's right, the station of summer itself. 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